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Foo Fighters is my hero. Rob Brandon for the vacationing Chad Tyson again tonight. Hope your day was fabulous. Getting ready to slide into the weekend. Sad news from the Guns N' Roses camp. Condolences to frontman Axl Rose. His cat, Whiskey Marinello, died this past Tuesday. He was 16. That's a good life. It's always sad when you lose an animal. It's November rain now. Lone Star 92.5.

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Good luck. 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

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Sounds about right. 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

Here's Pearl Jam's Alive from the album 10. It was on this date in 1991, believe it or not, that they released that debut album, selling more than 13 million copies. Album originally was nothing but instrumentals, and Eddie Vedder went in and added lyrics. George Thorogood had the Destroyers for you now. Drinking alone. Not alone. You're with Lone Star 92.5.

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Rob Brandon for Chad Tyson. Here's a band. I love this band. Seen them almost as many times as I've seen any other band live. They're still great today. It's 38 Special.

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There's Green Day. Want to come around. You know, this next song, kind of a guilty pleasure of mine. I always want to turn it up as loud as possible. One of the greatest opening riffs of any song recorded at any time in music history. Fight me. It's Living Color, Cult of Personality, Lone Star 92.5.

Coming up tomorrow afternoon, Jeff K's Ticket went at 450. 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

Yeah, sad to say it's winded down. Don Henley, the boys of summer. Rob Brandt working for the vacationing Chad Tyson again this evening. Do appreciate you listening on the air or on that free downloadable iHeartRadio app. Yeah, man, it's free. It's easy to do. Once you do that, make Lone Star 92.5 your number one preset. Then we go where you go, literally.

It's all about context, man. Def Leppard, Love Bites. Sometimes good, sometimes not good.

Coming up tomorrow morning, Bandit's Gang getting you motivated in a Finally Friday celebration. They've also got your chance to win tickets to see Social Distortion Saturday, August 29th at the Bomb Factory. Tom Cochran's Life is a Highway. They're traveling. Lone Star 92.5.

She literally asked him if she could be a heartbreaker. Tom said, no, it's kind of a guys-only club. And he wrote this song for Stevie Nicks, Tom Petty, Lone Star 92.5.

NFL preseason almost over. Dallas taking on Saints tomorrow night, AT&T Stadium. 7 p.m. kickoff. Let's just get this done and get on with the regular season. I'm ready for that. Go Cowboys. Metallica, Turn the Page now. 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

Dallas-Fort Worth's classic rock, Lone Star 92.5. Motley Crue tour underway with the boys of Tesla on the bill and Extreme, Nuno Betancourt and his good hair.

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Dallas-Fort Worth's classic rock, Lone Star 92.5. Thanks for hanging out. It's Stacy with you. And a couple weeks worth of Nimrods, a Green Day comedy. See it before it goes away. Fred Armisen's in it and a couple of the girls from The Office. And it's chronicling a band that is heading across the country to open up for Green Day. So Green Day is in it.

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Stacy with you, and everybody loves Friday. Don't hang on to Thursday. Let's keep the rock going.

Lone Star 92.5, Dallas-Fort Worth's classic rock. Thanks for hanging out. So Soundgarden, their final album, expected to be released in 2027. They say there's 8 songs on there. Of course, the late guitarist and vocalist, Chris Cornell, on these recordings. It's being mixed right now.

Lone Star 92.5, Dallas-Fort Worth's classic rock. Thanks for hanging out. It's Stacy with you. AC/DC and Foo Fighters, a one-off show. Ooh. Foo Fighters actually taking place of Pretty Reckless for that evening on the Akadaka U.S. tour. So St. Louis, you lucky dogs, on September 8th.

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0: calling. Are we reaching? 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
1: 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Thanks for hanging out, Def Leppard. 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

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September 18th and 19th. 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Trip for two, out to Vegas, catch the show. $1,000 to go along with it. It's a huge prize, all in the power of a keyword. So that is weekdays. Your first chance, 9 a.m. each day, 1 p.m., and again at 5 p.m. Seize every opportunity, catch some cool bands and artists. 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

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Let's keep the rock rolling for you. Stacy hanging out with you. Thanks for being here with us. Time for some Aerosmith.

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Thanks for hanging out. It's Stacy with you, and Metallica wants you to be on the walls of the Sphere. 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

Dallas-Fort Worth's classic rock, Lone Star 92.5. Thanks for hanging out. It's Stacy with you. And if you're a Pearl Jam fan, you know this. From the album 10, the four singles were Alive, Even Flow, Jeremy, and actually Oceans. But, you know, Garden, certainly not. Once wasn't even a single. Black wasn't even a single. And so here, Black is now seeing quite the resurgence, and rightly so. And it's because of the TikToks.

Dallas-Fort Worth Classic Rock, Lone Star 92.5. It's Stacy with you. Thanks for hanging out. So the Big One tour from ZZ Top, they only canceled a couple of dates right after Frank Beard died, and then we're back at it by the following weekend doing Austin City Limits, which happened to be one of Frank's favorite venues. But that tour still going on through the end of November.

Lone Star 92.5, Dallas-Fort Worth's classic rock. So they got Super Bowl 61, of course, is going to be February 14th, 2027. SoFi Stadium. Who the halftime performer is, I don't know. But they already announced Super Bowl 62 as well. This will be in Atlanta, February 13th, 2028 at Mercedes-Benz Stadium. I hope that Metallica is the halftime performer for one of these two.

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1: It's Stacy. 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

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It's debuted at number 25, alternative airplay chart. So, Your Favorite Toy didn't do too well. It wasn't like a chart-topping success of an album. But Window, doing all right in particular. It's got kind of like a Big Me vibe to it.

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1: Another thing, the crotch down where your nuts hang is always a little too tight. So when you make them up, give me an inch that I can let out there.
2: Ah, what?

0: morning, DFW. This is the world-famous Ben and Skin Show, Lone Star 92.5. Thank you for tuning in today. I'm Ben Rogers, and I sound like this. My voice is almost back to normal. Maybe it is back to normal. It's pretty darn close.
1: Sounds good.
0: That is the voice of Jeff Skin Wade. He sounds like this.
1: I sound like this, and mine's on the verge. Yeah. I had a little, you know, a little congestion thing going on. So that's the way. But it's early in the morning, man. Come on.
0: Yeah. That's morning voice. Kevin KT Turner from Olney, Texas sounds like this.
2: Most of the time I sound like this. But there'll be other times when I sound like this.
0: Yeah, it's tough.
1: It's tough to sound like this.
2: Not bad.
0: Also joining us, the pride and joy of Crandall, Texas, Christina K. Ray, Little Baby Cornbread Ray. She sounds like this.
3: Yes. Hello. Good morning.
0: Good morning.
3: Hi.
0: Speaking of that congestion thing, so I had this sinus thing. And so I didn't drive today because I've lost my balance. It was a pretty scary thing because I was like staggering around like I was drunk or something. But I'm not. And so when you get a sinus thing, sometimes it can mess with your ears and it can make you lose your balance and everything. My doctor's not at all worried about it, but I just didn't feel comfortable driving. So Skin came and picked me up this morning. What a good friend.
1: I'd get up so effing early.
0: Yes.
1: This guy lives in Oklahoma.
0: I get in his car and it immediately reminds me of high school. So back in the day, Skin was notorious for having the dirtiest car of any of our friends. And it was kind of like the trash compactor in Star Wars. It was just like knee high, just straight Taco Bell trash and just stuff. So I got in your car today and I was like, you know what? This gives me old school vibes.
1: Did you like those 15 water bottles?
0: Yeah, there's a lot of water bottles. Like you're collecting water bottles.
1: Yeah.
0: It was like one of those scenes of like with a really negative, what people are doing to nature that they shouldn't be doing. It's like all these random water bottles washing up. Anyways, thank you for the ride. I appreciate that. So I don't know. I don't know if I'm like, I feel like I'm intoxicated a little bit. You know, it's my equilibrium's off a little bit.
1: No, don't worry about it. KT will get you home nice, safe and sound.
0: Okay, good. Yeah. Show's over. That's forward to that drive.
2: Yeah. Narcoleptic guy. Let's go.
0: So I was thinking about something, and it had to do with a meeting that we had yesterday. Some big-time suits were in town, and we got to visit with them, and you know, we have a lot of friends at this company, but this is something that happens with them, but it happens with everybody. And it's, what is hug law?
2: Oh.
0: Mm. And hug law is like, if I hadn't seen Christina in 3 months and I saw her, I'd give her a hug. I might even give her a hug if I like see her out and about on a weekend. Oh my God, we're outside of work. Yeah. How you doing? Hug.
3: Yeah.
0: But I would be very careful never to creep out a woman with over-hugging.
1: Mm-hmm.
0: So there's man-on-woman hug law.
1: Mm.
0: And then there's man-on-man hug law. And that is because we like to dap people up like we're professional athletes or something. I don't know what it is. I don't know if it's a rap thing. I don't know what it is, but it's a half handshake, slight hug shake.
1: Hug shake.
0: A hug shake.
1: Yeah.
0: Right?
1: Yeah.
0: And so what happens is with all hugs, there has to be some sort of time factor in, okay? So if we see each other every day, we don't have to hug. But if you don't see each other but once every 60 days, you might hug.
1: Is 60 day the thing?
0: I don't know what it is. It's all different. So it's like what is the amount of, oh my God, hey, it's you. Good to see you. Hug.
2: I like 2 months, yeah.
0: But what is the amount of time where, okay, I saw you earlier today. I don't need to give you another hug.
2: We need to embrace again?
0: Yeah.
1: For a man or a woman?
0: Well, I think that both are in discussion.
1: If it's a woman, I think 1 hour is enough time to have passed before you force a hug on her.
3: No.
1: Is it? I didn't know this was an issue. So when I chase you down to your car in the garage and try to hug you before you leave, is that bad?
2: He's looking at his stopwatch.
3: That's why I try to walk so fast.
1: Oh my God, he's coming after me to hug me again.
0: What is hug law, Christina? How would you break that down?
3: I think like you said, but I am a hugger. Like if I were to see you guys outside of work, I would give you a hug no matter what. Even if I saw you earlier that day. I'd be like, oh my God, you're out in the wild. Okay. What's up, guys?
1: It's a Yeti.
0: Side hug.
3: Side hug is fine.
2: Not a bear hug.
0: See, like there's something to be said about a full-on frontal hug.
1: Right.
0: And then whisper hug talking, as Jerry Elliott invented, you know, where you hold on to someone, you don't let them go, and you just whisper
1: in their ear.
0: It's so good to see you. So you're talking about a side hug.
3: That or just anything but the whisper hug is okay.
0: Okay, well, you do the side hug because you assume that if your waist was a tank, and then you have the cannon.
1: Oh my God.
0: And you don't point the cannon anyone. So you side hug so the cannon's pointing in an off direction. Or you stick your butt out to make sure you're not overly forcing crotch play into a hug.
1: Why are you at war already with that cannon thing sticking out?
0: It's like you need to be aware. It's tough to be a woman out there, so you have to be aware of those things.
2: Bring it on in here for a squish.
0: Right? Like, we knew a guy who went with the front hug, and I heard all the ladies talking in the neighborhood. They were like, this guy is known for coming in for a front hug, coming in low and lifting up.
1: Oh, my God.
0: Right?
1: Yeah.
0: So that's creepy hug.
1: Like he's trying to get up underneath there and also fix their back at the same
0: time.
1: Yeah.
0: Like, Christina, being a woman out there, do guys give inappropriate hugs sometimes?
3: Oh, yeah. Sometimes if it's, like, a little too tight or just they linger a little too long, you're like, okay, bud.
2: Usually they've been drinking a little bit.
1: Yeah. What is the amount of time for, like, if it's been a week or so, is that cool for just the subtle ass squeeze?
3: It's never, no.
1: Okay, I didn't know how much time needed to pass.
3: Sir Roy would punch you in the face.
1: No, I meant on him.
3: Okay, yeah. Anytime.
0: And what is the difference between an ass pinch and a double cupping? Because a double cupping feels supportive.
2: Yeah.
0: Like,
2: yeah.
0: It doesn't feel invasive. I don't know. I don't know the rules.
2: It's like, honestly work for you because you kind of like had to bend your knees to. Like,
0: yeah.
2: It's like
0: yeah.
1: What about,
0: also, you're patting their back pockets, making sure there's no weapons in there.
1: Yeah. What about the request to turn around and hug from behind? Is that bad?
2: Are you arresting them?
0: I'm curious about a guy like you, Kevin. How often are you hugging people? Up guys with a half handshake hug?
2: Yeah.
0: So how much time has to pass for you to be like, I'm not doing that again. I just saw them a week ago.
2: I think it's kind of like marking your territory. I think it's a power move to go hug someone all the time.
1: It's the end to go hug them in front of their husband.
2: Oh, yeah.
1: But not acknowledge
2: him. About anyone, though, of all sexes. It doesn't really matter.
1: Oh, okay.
0: Right.
2: Just go hug them. Go into their office while they're in a busy meeting. Give them a huge hug, and you're basically telling them, I own this office. Right now, Kevin Miles, our sales guy, is in a meeting. Just walk in there and just squeeze the living daylights out of him.
0: Yeah, I think you should whisper hug him. They'll go like, hey, are you working on a new deal right now?
1: There is zero chance anyone in sales is here at 6:15. Yeah. What are you talking
0: about?
1: All
0: right, yeah. We're off and running. Hopefully, we've helped everybody out with a little hug law talk. Coming up next, let's get the morning started. KT, where are we going to get going with the morning news dump?
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0: 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I cannot wait. 2 hours from right now, a lucky listener is going to play Are You Smarter Than Christina Ray? And we have tickets for Social Distortion on the line. So will a lucky listener win those tickets? Make sure to stick around and listen for that. 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But right now, it's time for this.
1: Professional news, eloquently delivered by professional news professionals. It's time for the Morning News Dump.
0: What happened?
2: Why not? It's okay to have fun. Can we have fun?
0: We can.
2: Well, good.
0: Oh, okay, that was abrupt.
2: Most popular dog breeds in the United States. I have the top 10. Say your name.
0: Here's my password.
3: Man, I'm gonna have to recuse myself.
0: Oh, have you seen it?
3: That's my password. I'm just kidding. No, I've seen it, and I heard Jeff K talking about it the other day.
2: Damn it.
3: I know, I'm sorry.
2: He beat us to the punch.
3: It's dogs, too.
0: So it's just me versus...
2: I've been sitting on this story for a couple days now. No. Jeff K beat me.
0: So it's just me versus Ben?
2: Yep.
0: Okay, my turn.
2: Yep.
0: Labrador doodle, or Labrador.
4: What? You said eight different dogs.
0: Labrador.
2: Number three, Labrador Retriever. Ben.
4: Doodle.
0: There's so many doodles.
2: Number nine, Golden Doodle.
4: Okay. Thank you.
2: Skin, are you going to pass or play?
0: I'm going to pass.
4: There's the music.
2: Okay, Ben. 1, 2, 4, 5, 6, 7, 8, and 10.
4: Okay. Bulldog.
2: Yeah.
0: What?
2: French Bulldog.
4: Yep.
2: Number two.
0: That was number two?
2: Yeah.
0: Holy cow.
2: I think because they're kind of little, right? So people like them?
4: They're not that little.
2: Yeah, I guess they can get fat. Some of them can, right? I like the ones that are little, though. That's kind of
4: little. Yeah, the other ones are just slobber monsters, man. I mean, they're adorable, I'm sure.
2: Yeah, but they do slobber. Their mouths are... Yeah. They have layers on their lips.
4: Give me the Cocker Spaniel.
2: Ooh, the Cocker Spaniel.
4: Yep.
0: I had one growing up, and they are just jerks.
4: Really?
0: Yeah.
3: I never liked them. They're kind of like Lady and the Tramp.
2: Kind of aggressive, too, right?
0: Yeah, they'll bite your nuts.
4: So are there, quick time out, are there different types of doodles on this list or just one type?
2: That's all of them, yeah.
0: Are you allowed to ask the, I don't understand.
3: There's a lot of dogs out there, guys.
4: I'll go with the Doberman.
2: The Doberman. The Doberman Pinscher.
4: Yeah.
2: Dumb name for a dog. Yeah. Pinscher. Sorry.
4: Okay. I'll go with the, that's a good type dog. the Terrier.
2: Yeah. There you go. Terrier number four, Yorkshire Terrier.
4: Okay. That's good.
2: Rat dog.
4: Okay.
3: Rat dog.
4: The Wiener Dog.
2: Number 10, the Wiener Dog. We love Wiener Dogs.
0: We love Wieners. Are their real name, is that the Dachshund?
2: The Dachshund.
0: Yeah. The Dachshund.
4: How many have I named? How many are left?
2: You have 1, 5, 6, 7, 8.
4: Oh, wow. 2, 3, and 4 have not yet been named?
2: Yeah.
4: No. Oh, those are the ones left.
2: Yeah, that's what's left. Yeah.
4: Okay. Oh, number one?
2: Mm-hmm.
4: What is the most popular? You already said Lab. I've already said Doodle. The German Shepherd?
2: German Shepherd, number seven.
4: Damn, that's three. Not number one, though.
2: They will chase you.
4: The number one dog is out. Do you know what it is, Ken?
0: I don't know. I think I know what it is.
4: Huh. All right.
2: He doesn't know.
4: I will go with the poodle.
2: Show me poodle. Oh, Skin for the win.
0: I think the number one is Golden Retriever.
2: Show me Golden Retriever. Winner!
4: And I wrote it down and didn't say it. Dang it.
2: Number six, Golden Retriever.
0: Oh, number six.
2: Number one, or let's start at the back. Number eight, Pitbull.
0: Also a very popular reggaeton artist.
2: Everyone careful here.
0: Shih Tzu.
2: Number one, Chihuahua.
4: Oh, number one?
3: Really? No.
2: Yeah.
3: Oh, I thought number one was just mixed breed. Chihuahua. Just a mixed mutt breed.
2: Mm-mm.
3: Okay, so I could have played.
0: Well, you know what, though?
2: Did Jeff K have a bad list?
0: No, Jeff K will lie.
4: Yeah, he does lie.
0: I've known him a long time. Yeah. He just makes up stuff and reports it as news.
2: Top three in Texas are Chihuahua, French Bulldog, and Shih Tzu.
0: Is that because people put them in their purse and stuff?
2: Yeah, wasn't that very popular 20 years ago because of Paris? Dude,
0: I think.
4: Yeah. All dogs are great. I have all different size dogs.
0: Come on, dude.
4: But all different size dogs are great. There's something about the little dog. Little dogs equal little poop, and that makes life so easy. We're like, oh, my God, look, there's just a little Tic Tac. Oh, they pooped a small M&M-sized poop. But if it's a giant dog, it's like, oh, a construction worker took a dump there.
3: I'll take that over constant barking. Little dogs just bark nonstop. But big dogs will not.
4: That's fair.
0: Well, my bigger dog is the dumbest dog ever. And so it's picked up behavior that it didn't have from little ghost-busting ass Bill. And so now the big dog barks and freaks out because little dog freaks out. It's like, God, you're so stupid. Anyways, if you guys want some dogs, swing by the house. It's the Ben and Skin Show right here on Lone Star 92.5. 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

0: Hey, everybody, this is Chris G from Dallas. Been a long time Ben and Skin listener. They are awesome people. KT, K-Ray, Skin, Ben, they're all amazing. They're hilarious. They love to hear from you guys. So please help them out. Give them some talkbacks. You guys are going to enjoy them so, so much, just like I have over the years. Cheers, everybody.
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2: Hell yeah, thank you for the kind words. 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This is the Ben and Skin Show, Lone Star 92.5. Thanks for rolling with us this morning and every morning as you get ready for work or you're taking the kids to school, whatever your morning routine is. We certainly appreciate being a part of it. Honored to be here in the house that Bo and Jim built, doing what we love to do. So thank you, thank you, thank you for supporting us. Now, coming up here at 7 o'clock, we'll have fun with falling off ladders. But right now, it's time for this.
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5: 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It's a game. It's happening today. 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
2: 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We'll start with Jack Black turning 57.
6: In the ancient time, an artist led the way, but no one seemed to understand. In his heart he knew the artist must be true, but the legend of the rent was way past due. And then, Katie, you come in with the bass. Well, you think you'll be just fine without me, but you're mine. You think you can kick me out of the band, and then, Zach, you come in with a face melter. Okay? Well, it's just one problem there. The band is mine! How can you kick me out of what is mine? And then, Hawaii 5-0, you ever see that show? Okay, well, there's a drum solo in it. To go, well, you're not hardcore. No, you're not hardcore. Unless you live hardcore. Unless you live hardcore. But the legend of the rent was way hardcore. Boom! Big old explosion. Some, like, confetti comes down. Anyway, that's all I got so far. It's a work in progress.
7: Out of breath.
8: He is he is such a unique creature. There's something very Robin Williams-like where it's like, only that guy can do that.
9: Yeah.
8: Like,
9: yeah.
8: Who else? I mean, there's other great, talented people, but who could do that the way that he did that? Like, I can't think of anybody.
2: No.
7: Yeah, we were talking about Dolly Parton being the most liked celebrity. Maybe the most liked living celebrity now is Jack Black.
8: Yeah, he's loved. Yeah. I had no idea he was older than me and you. I thought he was younger.
2: How about that? We're young, finally.
8: Yeah, look at us.
2: Shania Twain is 61.
10: Yes. And if I change my mind a million times,
7: man.
10: I wanna hear him say,
11: yeah, man. Yeah, man.
7: Saw her about 2 months ago over at Wembley Stadium, and she was giving pilled up divorced mom energy. It was so fun.
8: Dude,
7: what a time. Whole crowd knew every song. What a blast.
8: I shouldn't call this guy my friend. I know him, but he doesn't live here, but he's a friend of one of my friends. Tom Brennick is working with her.
9: Cool.
8: You guys know who T-Bone Burnett is. He's mm-hmm. like a real legendary yeah. producer that's from Fort Worth. He did like the True Detective soundtrack, for example, in the first year. But anyways, I saw videos online and I was like, oh, that's my buddy Tom. He's in there working with her. That's incredible.
2: Guys, Jason Priestley is 57.
12: Do you have that History of Violence song? I need to I want to collect my thoughts.
7: How you're feeling?
12: I'm down at the Peach Pit. I'm with Al? What's the guy?
7: Slater.
12: Slater. And Slater's a different Al. Show, but he's there too.
7: Steve and Brandon.
12: Steve and Brandon.
7: Dylan.
9: Dylan.
7: Kelly.
8: That was a hard show to watch when we were younger because why do all these high school kids look like they're 29? Yeah. I don't look like I'm 29. Strange. It's hard.
7: Donna and David.
2: Yeah. The first radio commercial aired on this day in 1922.
12: You know, usually about this time I'm texting my wife going, honey, what's for dinner? I'm just going to have her meet me at racetrack. Buffalo chicken pizza is where it's at. Woo!
0: And you know, and you're gonna grab it and then go. You're bouncing.
12: You're gone.
0: Because you got gas in your car. Your car's gassed up. Your stomach's gassed up.
12: Yep.
0: Hopefully not gassy, but gassed up.
12: Right.
0: And you are ready to go. So you grab it and go.
12: Grab it, go. There's a racetrack everywhere. In fact, if you're in a car, look to your right. You'll probably see a racetrack, and you probably see someone, you know, pairing something. You know,
0: Ben, leave the show.
12: Take your what?
0: I'm ready
12: to racetrack.
0: I'm
12: right
0: taking
12: now.
0: My mouth. Yep. 2:59. It's the pizza and whatever you want to pair with. Racetrack.
9: Just one more time.
7: That's coming through for the client.
2: Weirdest, one of the weirdest endorsements we've ever had right there. We weren't really getting any instruction on it at all. We weren't getting any copy points, and it just got weirder and weirder and weirder. And finally, they were like, guys, we need to talk about the racetrack ads. And we're like, well, we've been waiting for this. Are we fired, or are what are we doing? They're like, you're calling it Taste Work Chips. It's Taste Works. We're like, that's the feedback?
12: And then we thought you guys were going to admit that you made a mistake, that people want to pair chips with pizza, like at a gas station.
2: Guys,
12: we didn't know.
2: Take the whole family, get the kids some coffee, have some pizza. It's been under a heat lamp.
12: Think about that. Honey, meet me at racetrack. Bring the kids. We're going to
7: have some reservations tonight.
2: Yeah, didn't know exactly what it was. Let's see. Jennifer Coolidge is 65.
13: Oh, my God. You look like the 4th of July. It makes me want a hot dog real bad.
2: All right, there you have it. There's the Today Game for today, Friday, August 28th. Coming up next, all the biggest stories from the world of entertainment right here at Lone Star 92.5. But first, let's talk about Frankel & Frankel. Mark Frankel, Scott Frankel, and Gene Burkett. Those are the three partners at Frankel & Frankel. If you're involved in a car wreck, reach out to the Frankels immediately. It's never too early to give them a call. They're so good at what they do. Look, I got into a horrible wreck one morning, and I hope none of y'all ever get into a wreck, but it happened to me. I wasn't expecting to, obviously. It could shatter your whole life, but horrible wreck. I was lucky to walk away alive. I called the Frankels from the scene, 214-333-3333. They handled everything. They fought the other side, set up the MRIs, x-rays, and physical therapy. And at the end of it all, Frankel & Frankel got me a nice cash settlement.
12: Which is what they do and what they've done for 30-plus years, 3-plus decades of being advocates for injury victims, helping you at the worst time. 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

0: Good morning, everybody. It's the Ben and Skin Show on Lone Star 92.5. We got lots of great stuff today. Stuff I'm excited about. One of my favorite segments, This Made Us Laugh. We've got some classic QVC slapstick that's going to make you laugh. Laugh with us coming up here in about 15 minutes or so. But first, let's do this.
1: Entertainment headlines.
2: It feels like it's been an ongoing thing for many, many years. Who will be the next James Bond?
0: Yeah.
2: Who was your favorite James Bond growing up, guys?
3: The one from our childhood was Roger Moore.
0: Yeah.
3: And he was just kind of dainty and sassy for me. I wasn't a huge fan of his style.
0: I loved him as a kid, but then as I got older, I realized what Ben was saying. Because we didn't grow up with Sean Connery. We had to go back and see those movies after the fact.
3: I guess Daniel Craig?
2: Daniel Craig.
3: He's pretty great.
2: I never watched any of the Daniel Craig ones. The Pierce Brosnan ones I watched, but I think people say those aren't like some of the like best ones. So
0: I'm not doing a bit. I'm very positive that the very last James Bond movie I saw was Roger Moore in Octopussy. I think that's the last one I saw. So I missed Brosnan. I missed Daniel Craig. Has there been others?
2: Well, why would you think you were doing a bit?
0: Well, just because people like to say Octopussy on the radio.
2: People say that?
0: All the
3: one
0: time.
3: One guy does really like to do it a lot. Every chance he gets.
0: I was listening to Jeff K yesterday. And he was lying about dogs and talking about Octopussy.
2: Well, they have the six finals. Or Christina, did you have a favorite one? This might be a better question for you anyways, because James Bond's supposed to symbolize a sex symbol, right?
4: And honestly, I don't watch them that much. And I did not like Daniel Craig. And those are good movies. I don't like him as James Bond.
2: There's also something about there being like 40 James Bond movies that's a bit of a turnoff for me. I don't know, maybe I'm crazy.
0: Oh, I'll give you the best James Bond of all time is the James Bond that was in one movie as James Bond, and it's Peter Sellers, because Peter Sellers is a god.
3: Well, I think I didn't even realize he was a James Bond. But
0: Casino Royale.
3: What you're saying, KT, I mean, some of those franchises, I get they run them into the ground, but in a lot of ways, it's a lot like a cable show that's on for many seasons. There's multiple 1-hour episodes of shows that we watch and never think twice about it. But if it's a movie, we look at it differently.
0: Right.
2: That's fair. Also, like Amazon bought, they have the rights to the James Bond history now and future.
0: Is that because Bezos fancies himself a Bond?
2: Probably. He's always dressed like it. Yeah. So we have learned that their screen tests are scheduled in early September, and there's a list of six names, okay? The first name is Jacob Elordi, who is in many things.
0: He's from Euphoria. He died in a box.
3: Oh, yeah.
0: That was the one, if you'd said guess him, I would have guessed him first, because I had read or heard or something.
2: He was also Frankenstein in the last Frankenstein movie.
0: Yeah.
2: Well, he was not Frankenstein. He was the monster of Frankenstein. Yeah. It's the doctor's Frankenstein. Paul Mescal, who will be playing the role of Paul McCartney in the Beatles movies that are all coming out in a couple years.
0: He's a pretty, like a real smoky PD tequila kind of guy.
2: Many people are saying that would be a horrible thing. Like, he wouldn't be a good fit.
4: Oh, yeah, that's not who I thought.
0: What is he in? I forgot.
2: He was in the last Gladiator remake.
0: What?
4: Hamnet. Normal people,
2: and he's dating Gracie Abrams.
3: I don't think I've ever seen him in anything.
4: Yeah, he doesn't need to be James Bond.
2: He's kind of new, young, hot actor guy.
4: Okay.
2: Callum Turner, that do anything for you guys?
0: No.
2: It's the husband of Dua Lipa.
0: Oh.
2: The pop star.
0: Yeah. Is he British?
2: Yeah.
0: Oh, because she's British, right?
2: Yeah. He's got a real British face, too.
0: All right.
3: Okay. I'm recognizing him, but I don't know from what. Has he been in stuff?
2: He's in a movie that's out right now where there's one day a year that you can have sex.
3: That's what I've seen him in. I haven't seen the movie, but I've seen the preview a million times.
0: Yeah.
3: I could see him being James Bond. He's got the look. All these guys you've mentioned, I think he's the best fit.
0: You know what's interesting, though, is he's real tall and athletic, and so many of, well, I guess Brosnan was too, but Roger Moore seemed like a short dude. Obviously Daniel Craig's a short dude.
2: Harris Dickinson.
0: Doesn't he run the film department or the radio department up at North Texas?
2: No, that's Hank Dickinson, but good shout out. Harris Dickinson was in the Von Erich movie, The Iron Claw.
3: Oh.
2: He's one of the bros.
3: Okay. Which one?
2: I don't know. Billy Von Erich. After hey, man, Kevin, no. I kind of got lost. Carrie was Jeremy Allen White, right?
0: I think he was Carl Von Erich.
3: Now, Roger Moore was 6'1 and a fourth.
0: Is that right?
2: Okay.
3: And Daniel Craig is 5'10.
0: Daniel Craig's 5'4.
4: Yeah, man. There's no way he's 5'10.
0: I saw J.J. Barea post him up, make him look like he was a little bitty.
2: There's a new report today, a guy named Jack O'Connell. Jack O'Connell was in Sinners.
0: Okay.
2: Which came out last year.
4: Mm-hmm.
2: And he's being seen as like if they're really going to whittle it down to three, he's one of the finalists.
3: Okay. Yeah, he played the devil
2: in Sinners,
3: or the demon.
2: Yeah, you can kind of see that, maybe. I don't know how that transitions into being a Bond, because he was kind of a redneck hillbilly guy, right?
4: Yeah.
2: But he's kind of becoming a big deal.
3: Okay.
2: So they think that is the front runner to be your next James Bond.
3: Hell he's 5'8".
2: Yeah. We've literally, for 10 years, been talking about Idris Elba maybe being Bond, and it's crazy now we're just now getting these. But Amazon's really now, because they've taken it over, is like, we got to get this James Bond product out.
0: We spent the money.
3: All right. Well, JT's going to get his way. It's going to be a white James Bond. Coming up next, this made us laugh next on Lone Star 92.5.
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10: Well, thank you for that positive feedback. Obviously, none of you listening right now this morning are losers because you're listening. So that's good news for you as we get your day started off on the right track. Coming up today at about 7:30, 7:35-ish. Well, tonight marks the return of Texas high school football. That's right. High school football is back. So we'll take a look at some of the funniest mascots in all of Texas high school football. But right now, it's time for this.
37: Get ready. This made us laugh. Laugh so hard. This made us laugh. This made us laugh.
11: I went down this path here because I did think about this drop a lot. And I'm going to let Christina play it so you can hear it. This is a probably decade plus old drop, and it comes from a video where there's a couple at a wedding, and for some reason they have an owl, and an owl takes off and flies into a window because he can't see that it's a window. He thinks, and that's what it sounds like when an owl is flying full speed into glass in the crowd.
12: The crowd's amazing.
11: I mean, it could be anything, too. All right, just got hit by a baseball at a baseball game.
12: It sounds fake. It's so hilarious.
11: Man, I dropped my backpack.
10: I mean,
0: I mean, we have birds hit our windows all the time. We'll be hanging in the house and a bird will fly. And sometimes they completely die when they hit it.
11: Yeah.
0: They just fly headfirst into it.
2: And, it's depressing.
0: It is depressing. I'm picturing a huge owl, though. Huge, huge owl. And feathers flying everywhere and it just falls lifeless. Sure, it died, right?
11: Of course. Yeah, well,
0: they fart when they die.
2: That's a little known wildlife fact.
11: We gotta
2: you guys know owls fart when they die?
11: Don't we, too, though?
2: Yep.
11: When we die, don't they say you just, like, soil yourself? And
2: I think that's when you get, like, electrocuted or you hang yourself. I don't think just, like, catching a stray bullet makes you
11: You
2: fart.
11: Don't think so?
2: No.
11: I don't know, man.
2: And so you think every time someone dies, they poop their pants?
0: That's why I wear a death diaper. Just in case I die, I don't want to inconvenience my family. Or any emergency workers.
2: You need to make a fake 30-second spot for the death diaper.
0: The death diaper.
11: The death diaper.
0: I do think KT's right. I've always assumed that every time someone dies, their muscles stop holding it all in, and everything just comes out that's been held in.
2: Just straight fart.
0: Yeah, everything's out.
11: So I have some clips I haven't played on the show before, because I went down a QVC wormhole a couple weeks ago when a lady did this.
3: I love to show the texture and this wave pattern. Again, it looks like you went and got a blowjob at your blowout at your salon. Oh my God. And it looks beautiful.
11: Okay, so I was like, great. Surely there's more bloopers on QVC. And there are. And I've played a bunch, but there's a couple that I found that I haven't played before. And that's why I played the owl drop. That's just good slapstick humor, even though it's hurtful to the owl. So there's a couple that I have from QVC. This is demonstrating that a ladder that they're trying to sell works very well. And the guy gets caught on it and falls.
4: And I tell you, it's very safe, it's durable, and
5: Girl,
4: it's lightweight.
5: You're scaring me.
4: So really,
5: see,
4: now it's locked in place, okay? So really, you say,
5: oh God, Harold, are you okay?
4: Actually, I didn't have it locked. You have to lock it. Once you lock it, you're okay. But it is very safe to operate.
2: Oh. Yep.
5: Oh, no.
11: Yeah.
2: That'll sell some ladders.
11: He said it's safe to operate.
4: You say,
5: oh, God, Harold, are you okay?
4: Actually, I didn't have it locked.
6: I think I've seen that video before, too, because he is, like, on top of it. Like, it's horizontal.
11: He is. It's very weird and very funny. The other slapstick clip for the QVC I wanted to play, though, involves a katana. A guy's trying to sell some ancient katana, so it's going to be sharp, right?
2: I don't know what a katana is.
0: I don't either.
11: Think of it like it's not a samurai sword, but a katana is like it's like a weapon.
2: Yep.
11: You don't know what a katana is, really?
0: It's no. A sword, but a samurai would never use it?
2: Is it like a samurai's apprentice sword?
11: It is a blade.
2: Okay.
11: You know what a katana is, right, Christina?
6: I had to look it up, but it is kind of a samurai sword.
11: It's kind of a samurai sword.
2: I love that KT's just walking around throwing around Japanese weapons in his vernacular. Yeah. Like everyone knows what this stuff is.
11: Nunchucks. Okay, so this guy's farting around with a katana and this happened.
4: 1816 is the item number on this one. And the nice thing about these practice katanas... Oh, that hurt.
6: Uh-oh.
4: Oh, that hurt big time. A piece of that the tip just got me, Odell. Oh, that got me good.
7: You all right?
4: A piece of that tip just got me.
7: Oh, folks, right now.
2: Is he bleeding out?
6: Yeah.
7: We may need emergency surgery in the studio.
11: Thank you, Odell. Good job by Odell to come in and save it.
2: Wait. Think about what he's requesting. We need emergency surgery in studio. Not let's get some medics here. Let someone perform an emergency surgery.
4: Ow! Ow!
2: Do we know?
4: Ow! Ow!
2: Do we know that he survived?
11: He did. Yeah, he made it.
6: Okay. Okay.
2: Is he on the show today?
11: Odell didn't.
2: No.
6: Oh, rest.
0: So the other guy was taking the fake samurai sword that's not a samurai sword and was swatting stuff, and he nicked the other guy with it?
11: No, it was just one guy.
0: Okay.
11: I don't know if it like, fell on him or whatever happened, but it cut him.
4: Ow!
11: And that happened.
2: That's so entertaining.
11: Be careful out there. That's the lesson.
2: It's fun that we can laugh at near-death experiences. Now we're in the future and knowing that everything's fine.
11: Yeah.
2: All right. It is the Ben and Skin Show, Lone Star 92.5. Coming up next, Ben will take us inside his crazy world.
0: Before we get there, thank you to our friends at Prosper Ford. I had a good friend of mine reach out to me and said, hey, do you really have a good connection at Prosper Ford? I'm like, yes. You hear us say this on the radio. 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Edwin is the GM at Prosper Ford. He runs the show there. 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These are our people. 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

0: Good morning, everybody. It's the Ben and Skin Show on Lone Star 92.5. Now, this segment right here is brought to you by Frankel & Frankel, longtime partners and friends of the Ben and Skin Show. We've known them going way back to the early 2000s. Now, here's the deal. They've been doing this for 30 years, being advocates for injury victims. If you get hurt in a wreck or on a job site, the first call you should make is to our guys, Frankel & Frankel at 214-333-3333. But right now, let's do this.
1: He's an irrational, quick-triggered, nuclear overreactor. He's a masterful storyteller who consistently finds himself drowning in a sea of awkward. It's time for Now Trending in Ben.
2: All right, I guess it was Wednesday night that there was the touching tribute to Dolly Parton on TV. Did you guys see that?
0: Oh, I missed it.
2: It was like a primetime special.
0: Wow.
2: It was like an hour, maybe even 2 hours on maybe ABC.
0: That makes sense.
2: I'm not sure which network.
3: Were they prepared for her death?
2: It looked like they'd thrown some things together, but I guess whichever network it was, and now I'm forgetting, was it NBC? The guy who runs the whole network was a super integral part of her career and partnered with her on some things. And so they were like best friends or something.
0: Gotcha.
2: Which that network, whichever one it was, is the one that aired a big special with her called Many Colors of a Coat or something like that.
0: Okay.
2: You know, she famously wrote a song. She came up from super humble upbringing, and her mother made a coat for her, and she had sewn a bunch of rags together to make this coat. So it was a coat that had a million different colors on it because it was all these different squares. And she got bullied about it at school for being so poor that she couldn't even afford a real coat. But she had the wherewithal to understand how much love went into that. And so it's like a big part of her identity. And so there's a big part of her whole biography was the coat that had all those colors.
0: Interesting. I never knew that.
2: I guess there was some network special about it. It was really good. And just learning more about her story, you know, just such a special lady. Everybody loves Dolly. Just so, so beloved. Such a good person. And so, you know, you've probably seen people coming out of the woodworks to say a kind thing or two. Well, Vin Diesel.
0: Let's
2: from
0: go.
2: The Fast and Furious was not going to let this go without him. Just, paying tribute and homage to the greatness of Dolly Parton. And he did it in such a unique way. Now, a lot of people don't know Vin Diesel from the Fast and Furious is a singer. And we've played his songs on our show over the years. How would you describe those songs?
3: All over the map. I mean, he had a disco song.
0: I've just heard the EDM stuff.
3: The EDM stuff.
2: Family.
3: Yeah. He fancies himself a singer.
2: So, let's...
0: I'm excited about this.
2: So let's take a listen to find out about the tribute that Vin Diesel gave to Dolly Parton.

being your way. So I'll go, but I know I will think of you each step of the way.

0: probably the song you just shouldn't cover.
1: I think it's gorgeous. I'm dying to know the meetings that led up to that recording. What was discussed, the approach.
0: I think it's as simple as him getting a ladder and going down a water well.
1: I think it's like, okay, we really want to take advantage of your raw naked vibrato. So let's start a cappella. And then let's also edit out the spaces in between where there's silence.
2: Do you think that he just grabbed like a karaoke instrumental and threw it down, or did he bring in a whole studio performance?
1: Because if they got that sound out of a studio, that would be even funnier.
0: I have a family band with him at all times. He's all about family.
2: I think that song, that rendition would be even better with drops of him from the Fast and Furious.
0: One last ride.
2: All right, there you have it. Thank you, Vin Diesel family. Coming up next, high school football is back. Let's take a look at some of the funniest mascots in Texas next on Lone Star 92.5.
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2: 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This is the world famous Ben and Skin show. Thanks for tuning in, listening today and every day. Coming up here at 8 a.m., we're going to tell you why it's okay to be excited about the Dallas Cowboys. It truly is okay, and we'll explain why. But right now, it's time for this.
3: Are you excited?
4: And now, it's time for Ben Skin's Weekday Update, featuring veteran news anchor KT Fun Tweets.
5: Yeah,
6: this is Texas.
5: Yeah.
6: This is Texas.
5: Hell yeah, bro.
6: And Texas high school football is back tonight, boys.
5: What time?
6: Well, they're pushing the start times back on some of these places because of the extreme heat.
5: They need to.
6: But
5: they need to put the start time, like, you know, I don't know, late September.
6: Yeah, seriously. Seriously, they really do. So I got a couple things. Got some weird mascot names, but I wanted to ask you guys this. There's over 1,000 high schools in Texas, clearly. I think there's over like 1,200 high schools in Texas.
5: Okay.
6: Which kind of sounds little, considering how big Texas is. But these are all like listed in the Texas Football Magazine. What do y'all think is the most popular mascot in Texas high school football or Texas high schools?
2: The Eagle.
5: That's what
6: correct.
5: I was thinking.
6: Number one at 88 schools that are the Eagles.

0: That's my school, the Allen Eagles.
1: Number two.
2: And mine also, Prosper.
0: Oh, is that right? Prosper Eagles?
1: Prosper Eagles.
0: Let's get an Eagle-Eagle clash going.
3: About Bulldog.
1: Bulldog is number two at 87.
3: Yep.
0: Damn. Is that right?
1: Yeah.
0: Oh, well, Bulldogs. Okay. Is it Crandall, the Pirates?
3: Yes.
0: Pirates.
1: Pirates are number 10.
0: Hell yeah.
1: Pirates. And one butt pirate.
3: Who's the butt pirate?
0: It's pronounced Butte.
2: Mustangs.
1: Oh, yeah. Chris.
0: Oh, Mustangs is good, man.
1: Mustangs is good. Number six.
0: I'm proud of you, Ben. Longhorns.
1: Number 12, Longhorns, yeah. You guys are doing great.
3: Panthers.
1: Panthers, number four, Christina, yeah. You guys are doing great. Ben.
2: Lions.
1: Lions, number seven.
0: Tigers.
1: Number three, Tigers. Mm. Dang, you guys have got the top four and many others.
0: Yeah, I like how you're keeping track of this.
1: Christina?
3: I mean, this is really only one city I know. Yellow Jackets.
1: Yes, yeah. Tied for 12th, Yellow Jackets. Okay. Ben.
2: The Donkeys.
1: No Donkeys. Well, there might be Donkeys, but they're not on. Yeah.
0: That's good.
1: Not the top 12.
0: Which ones are we missing in the top? So you only have the top 12 there?
1: Yeah.
0: Which ones are, what numbers are we missing?
1: Five.
0: Okay.
2: The Sharks.
0: We haven't done the Bears yet.
2: Yeah, the Bears.
1: No Bears.
0: No. About Crumb Snatchers.
1: Nope, not Crumb Snatchers.
3: Interesting.
0: No.
2: Oh, the Cats.
0: Wildcats.
1: Wildcats.
3: Oh, okay. Yeah.
0: Lake Collins, bro.
2: Yeah.
1: Number eight, the Bobcats and the Cougars.
0: Okay, well, you're going to let us guess?
1: Well, I got some other stuff I want to get to.
0: What about
3: sorry.
0: What about the Priests?
1: Nope. Number nine is the Indians, which, yeah, I know, right?
2: Can't do that. 20, still, to this day?
1: 28 schools might need to.
0: No, it's actually people from the country of India. That's their mascot. It's not Native Americans.
1: And some Yellow Jackets, too. All right. Now, I got some funny ones, though.
2: Didn't she say that?
0: Yep.
2: Were you ignoring her because she's a woman?
1: Oh, she did that. Sorry.
2: Sorry, Christina. On behalf of all the listeners, myself and Skin, everybody but KT, thank you for all you do.
3: Thank you, guys, except KT. Right.
1: Sorry.
2: Welcome. Yeah, thank you.
0: Can't lip read.
1: In Cuero, we've got a town called the Gobblers. Now, there's a school on here that I wanted to mention because in junior high, I played against them, and they had a female running back.
2: Congratulations, Dallas Fort Worth, as you get ready for work today and everything you got going. Here's a story from KT's middle school years. Hey,
1: the Hamlin Pied Pipers, they had a female running back, and she was bigger than all of us.
2: Really? He's a torta?
1: Yeah, I've had a torta.
0: Did she have a pretty good feet, though?
1: Dude, faster than all of us and bigger than all of us. It was crazy.
2: Good stiff arm. She was John Reagan
1: stuff. All that stuff that's going on about, so I'm like, well, I don't know, man. Maybe women can play in men's sports.
0: Yeah.
1: Running us over is crazy. Like, I don't want to go back out there, coach. She's like laid me out four times.
0: And then Ennis Cantor went to school there.
1: The Fort Worth Poly Parrots. So they're polygamist?
0: No. Dude, I swear this is true. My grandfather started a company with a guy named Polly Parrot. Think about that. That's his name, Polly Parrot.
1: This is P-O-L-Y, though.
0: This was P-O-L-L-Y.
1: Yeah.
2: Huh.
0: The Parrots.
1: This is probably outdated here. Robstown is a city, and their mascot is the Cotton Pickers.
0: Okay. There was a phrase that people used to say all the time.
2: Yeah.
0: Just wait one cotton picking minute.
2: Yeah.
0: Like I heard that as a kid all the damn time.
1: The Itasca Wampus Cats.
2: Wampus Cats?
1: The new bronze. Okay. No, I'm sorry. The Progresso Red Ants. Oh, the Springtown Porcupines. That's a good one.
2: Yeah. That's a good one.
0: Springtown's where our buddy Clayton lives, right?
2: Oh, that's right. Yeah.
1: Mesquite Skeeters.
0: Yeah. That's funny.
1: We love the Skeeters.
0: To the wall.
1: The Hutto Hippos.
2: To the wall.
1: The Calhoun Sand Crabs. The Roscoe Plowboys.
0: That's great. That sounds like a band.
1: Good luck. Yeah, and go on the Cubs.
2: Yep. Good luck to all the high schools. There you have it. There's a look at Texas high school football getting underway tonight. Coming up at 8 o'clock, though, we're going to talk about why it's okay to be excited about the Dallas Cowboys. But coming up next, it's Christina's Cookie Jar right here on Lone Star 92.5. 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

0: Good morning, everybody. It is the Ben and Skin Show, Lone Star 92.5. I'm sure you're like us. We're all still just glowing and basking in the glory that is the Vin Diesel cover of Dolly Parton's I Will Always Love You we heard earlier. Thank you for bringing that to the radio, Ben. That was really special. Okay, later in the show, we are going to play Are You Smarter Than Christina Ray? A good listener is ready to go for that. We'll also tell you the things happening this weekend. But first,
1: it's time to pop the top. Reach your hands in and grab a treat from Christina's

0: not sure if you guys were aware, but Meta has been in court for the past week, and they finally reached a settlement. So they were in court. Meta is a company of Instagram and Facebook. They were in court because the parents were claiming that they were intentionally getting these kids addicted to these platforms, and also all kinds of negative mental things that happen with these platforms as well, like Instagram filters and stuff like that. So they finally reached a settlement. And not only do they have to pay up to $18 billion in damages.
1: Oh, my God.
0: Well, so Meta just made $200 billion in revenue. So this is like a parking ticket, basically, for them to have to pay.
1: Yeah.
0: And they've got like 10 years, I believe, to make all of these payments. But they do have changes that they are rolling out now and for the next 6 months. Including, and again, this is all for like teenagers, young kids, anyone under the age of 18. This is what is going to happen with Instagram and Facebook. Time limits. So if you're under 18, you're only going to have 2 hours a day on Instagram and Facebook. It can be turned off with parental admission. They have to go in there and switch that off, which I don't know how hard that's going to be.
1: Mm-hmm.
0: It is going to be completely inaccessible between midnight and 6 a.m. which it should be. They don't need to be up between midnight and 6 a.m.
1: That's when my son does everything he does.
0: Notifications will not be sent during school hours. So I believe they said that would be 8 a.m. to 3 p.m. No notifications. They'll be turned off.
2: Okay.
0: And they're going to get alerts. So if they're on there 15 minutes, they're going to get an alert. Then 60 minutes, if they're still on there, another alert. Then 90 minutes, another one. It doesn't say what the alert's going to be. I'm assuming like Netflix. Like, hey, so still scrolling? Still scrolling? You think that's a good idea? Okay, just checking in. So yeah, so time limits are one big thing that's going to start happening.
1: I feel like I'm not connected to this, and my kids are, you know, adult age now.
0: Yeah.
1: But I do feel like my kids would be like, all right, fine. I'm on TikTok 24/7 anyway. Screw you.
3: See, right. How are they going to do this if they can't regulate it across all platforms?
0: This is the problem, because Meta is calling out these other platforms. They're like, hey, if you care about kids, you guys better start doing this too. Right. Because they're getting screwed on this. They are, because, I mean, They're not having to do this.
1: No, I know what you're saying, but so I think this, but it wasn't just instigated by a lawsuit, like a class action lawsuit against Meta.
0: Yeah.
1: I'm not educated on this, but I do know that they have instituted all kinds of restrictions over in every other part of the world about teenagers on social media. They're able to do it, and it's done on the government level. But, you know, right now, there's, with the current state of things, everyone is definitely leaning in on free market, less restrictions, everybody do whatever you want and make as much money as you want. And we're the country of business and all that kind of stuff. So, you know, we've been in a cycle of less. We talked about this with Boeing, for example. And so we've been in a cycle of less government restrictions. You guys are seeing it with crypto. And so I don't know that our government would step up and do this at this point, because these are major companies that generate tons of money.
0: Yeah.
1: Well, it's got to be a lawsuit that starts this.
0: Right. But can't people just sue YouTube and TikTok and Snapchat if they don't follow through with what they're doing?
1: I think so. If there's like that burden of proof that, okay, your platform did this to my kid.
0: Yeah. Yeah. Also, there's disabling features. They can turn off the autoplay for videos. It's also going to turn off their personalized feeds, like the algorithm and stuff. Can't say algorithm. Also, like counts are going to go away. And I think like counts should go away on everything. There would
3: what
0: be
3: are you
0: no
3: saying,
0: point.
3: Like counts?
0: Like counts.
3: Oh, like counts.
0: When you like something.
3: Yeah.
0: That's just going to go away completely, which I love. Like, I try to do that on my posts, just hide the like count, because it doesn't matter. Doesn't matter.
1: Yeah.
0: Be better.
2: I can't imagine being junior high school aged and being that age and having social media.
1: Right.
0: Awful.
2: Just wasn't a part of. I mean, we had MySpace, but
1: it was
2: not even close to what it was.
1: Dog, we didn't even have phones.
2: Yeah, right. Well, I mean, I didn't have a phone until 2007. So.
1: Okay.
2: I mean, it's a smartphone.
1: Yeah. No, we had, me and Ben were talking about this last week, because we've been, you know, talking to our old friend. Just like, all right, you plan what's going to happen on the weekend on Thursday and Friday, and everyone just be there at the time you say.
3: Yeah.
2: You just go with what your word is.
1: That was
2: trust. Like, I know what time it is.
3: Yeah.
2: I'm going to be there.
1: Yeah. You didn't go to school Monday through Wednesday. You went on Thursday and Friday to make your weekend plans.
3: All right.
2: You guys also had a wild story.
3: We did a wild story. Christina, thank you very much.
0: Yeah.
3: There is the cookie jar. Coming up next, let's cuss the Cowboys. Why is it actually okay this time to actually be excited about the Dallas Cowboys? We'll explain next.
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1: I tell everybody they need to listen to the Ben and Skin Show because what y'all say is some of the funniest stuff ever. And then on top of that, on top of if you want to hear funny, you get pretty good sports talk every now and then, you know, especially the intro songs to everything, like the Cussing the Cowboys intro, I sing it every day. Like, it's always stuck in my head. And that's literally what I tell you. 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
3: 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Hit the little red microphone and you'll be able to leave us a talk back. And leave us any feedback you like. We appreciate all of it. Well, at 8:45 this morning, we'll let you know all the big shows that are coming to DFW this weekend. Coming up here in 10 minutes, though, somebody has a chance to see if they're smarter than Christina. This is one of our favorite things we do. It's one of our listeners smarter than Christina. Do not miss that. But right now, it's time for this.
4: Love.

0: Packers.
1: All right, Cowboys' final preseason game of the year is tonight as they play the New Orleans Saints. We'll see if any blood is boiled over from their fights. Well, the Cowboys, as a team, were fined $500,000 for all the fights that practiced last week. But that'll be at 7 o'clock tonight on ESPN or locally. The thing I wanted to just bring up here is the Cowboys did fumble something last year, and the fact that the Cowboys entered last year with the second easiest schedule in the league.
2: I don't think I realized that.
1: Yeah, because they were coming in off a bad finish in their division.
2: Right.
1: So they're playing a last-place schedule, and they ended up going 7-9-1 in a year where they had the second easiest schedule. Now, that is I thought they're playing the hardest schedule this year, but it's not. They're not playing a top-five easy schedule. They're playing like a top-10 hard schedule this year. And I don't know how much that ends up mattering. People get hurt. And that's what leads me to so much about the NFL is about getting hurt. Yesterday, the New York Giants, one of their wide receivers who they had signed in the offseason, Calvin Austin is his name, out for the year, tore his ACL in practice.
2: Ugh, I hate that.
1: Like all these guys, and teams are doing this, have people getting hurt. The Cowboys are entering the season healthy across the board.
2: Let's go.
1: I don't even think I can name an injury of any of their starters that would stop them from playing in week one.
2: That's
1: like
2: fantastic.
1: They've made it. Now, they still have camp will continue next week in Frisco and all that stuff, but no one very important is going to play tonight. So they've made it through this hard part of camp and all that stuff without any big injuries, which is huge.
2: They shouldn't let a single starter, whether it's line or whatever, play tonight. Not a single one.
3: Right. Man, I am excited for the Cowboys, as excited as I've been in a long time, and I typically get excited every year no matter what at this time.
2: Mm-hmm.
3: So I resist it as much as I can, but you don't have to resist it in this case. Last year was a wasted season. Jerry ruined the season with the deal, you know, getting into all the drama with Micah Parsons, letting his money get mad, and then forcing, you know, a defensive coordinator on this team that wasn't a good fit. This year, they've corrected those things, and you've got a really good offense, but then you now have an awesome defensive coordinator. You've added some guys. Caleb Downs is such an exciting young player. I saw a couple days ago he picked off Dak Prescott in practice, which was really freaking cool. Man, everything you hear about Caleb Downs is they were saying he doesn't make the same mistake twice, which is for such a young player to learn at that rapid rate. He's going to get better and better and better as the season goes on. So it's not crazy. You know, we've talked about if the Cowboys have a top 15 defense, okay, they're top 15 defense. They should be a contender. It's possible that they're a top 10 defense. It's possible that maybe they're a top 5 defense. I just don't know. And if they are a top 10 defense, then they could go to the Super Bowl, man. It really could happen.
2: Our guy Kavanaugh called Caleb Downs a zone defense savant.
3: Wow.
2: That's how he described him.
1: And they'll play a lot of zone.
2: And
1: I mean, the league plays a lot of zone.
2: I'm stoked about Barham.
3: Yeah, dude, me too.
2: And also, another thing Kavanaugh said was that in like the last week or so, in his estimation, Malachi Lawrence is really coming along now.
1: Yeah. Malachi Lawrence is in such a great spot.
2: Yeah.
1: He's got the lowest pressure any first-round pick has ever had.
2: No one's talking about him.
3: No.
2: You know, usually if you need defensive line help and you use a first-round pick, you talk about that all the time.
3: Oh, yeah. He's able to just be in the shadow of Caleb Downs and not have any pressure.
2: Yeah.
1: Let Von Miller teach him how to pass rush.
2: Yeah.
1: That's pretty nice, right?
2: Yeah.
1: How about that? I just think, like, there's a couple things about the team that you can concern you, but Caleb Downs is going to help a team like the Cowboys, who are rebuilding the whole thing, way faster than he would help a team that's already good on defense.
2: Mm-hmm.
1: Like, he just takes them up a notch. He's helping fix a lot of things. But the things they did in the offseason, and a lot of it, you didn't hear from Jerry at all offseason. I don't think that's a coincidence. I'm sorry. I just don't think it is.
3: Maybe.
1: Like, Rashawn Gary's not a bad player. Is he going to be great all 20 games? No. Or all 17, 18 games? No. But he's not a bad player. Like, he's actually kind of good.
2: Mm-hmm.
1: So getting him, you didn't have a guy like Rashawn Gary last year after you traded Micah. You didn't have anybody at all.
2: Clowney.
1: He would have been your best pass rusher last year.
2: Clowney was decent.
1: When he came here in October.
2: Yeah.
1: You know?
2: Yeah, right.
1: I mean, it's just like there's something about that. I just think they've made it through this part where you're kind of, it's a little risky. Somebody could get hurt. They're 100% healthy. They're ready to go. The vibes are good. They're hanging out at Shoddy's house.
2: They're not going to get run on.
3: Your cool neighbor.
1: Yeah.
2: They're just not going to get run on every single down like it's been the last 3 years.
3: All right. Coming up next, we'll take this excitement about the Cowboys and turn it into a little radio fun. Are you smarter than Christina? One of our favorite things we do is one of our listeners smarter than Christina. Do not miss this next. 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

0: now we have tickets on the line for this, right, KT? Social Distortion tickets?
1: Yes, tomorrow night at the Bomb Factory.
0: How about that? Right. Now, who is playing against Christina today?
1: Christian from Allen. Hello, Christian. Come in.
2: How's it going?
0: Yeah. Hey.
1: Now, interesting thing about you is you're a Satanist, right?
2: Yes.
3: Yes.
0: I'll affirm anything you say to me right now.
2: Absolutely
0: yes.
2: Absolutely not.
0: Okay.
1: I was kidding, of course, just because of the name. Because of the name.
0: Right.
1: Are You Smarter Than Christina?
3: All right.
1: Is five questions to both you and Christina, but we need Christina to go out in the hall. So
0: okay. Bye,
1: let's
0: Christina.
1: Go ahead and send Christina
3: Bye.
1: Out there.
3: Good luck, there Christian, goes. I guess.
4: So mysterious.
2: Bye.
4: She's levitating.
1: He said bye.
0: Hey, she can't hear you, Christian. She left.
1: All right, that's just to let everyone know that Christina's out in the hall. All right?
0: That's good hall music, bro.
4: She's waving at us through the soundproof window.
1: Christian, you're going to get five questions. See how many you get right, all right?
2: Let's see.
1: Here we go. Your first question. What year did MTV launch?
2: Oh, God. 1980?
1: What state produces the most maple syrup?
2: Maine.
1: Which country won the World Cup?
2: Spain.
0: Nice.
1: What is the center of an atom called?
2: Nucleus?
0: Sounded confident.
1: The Statue of Liberty was a gift from which country?
2: France.
0: Nice.
1: Okay.
0: All right. Ben's
1: Let's
0: waving
1: get Christina,
0: Christina in.
1: Back in here.
4: Waving her back in.
1: Here's I the think, Christina music ready.
0: I think I would have gotten three and maybe guessed four right on that. Yeah. Oh, look at her. Look at her surfing in.
4: Yeah, she surfs all the way in.
3: My balance is incredible. Okay.
1: All right, Christina.
0: Should we do an over-under on how many she gets right? A little side action.
1: A little side action, yeah.
4: A little side action,
0: yeah. I got the over-under at 2.5.
3: I'll take
0: the
3: no.
0: over. Ben's taking the over. What do you
4: think? I believe in her.
3: Thanks, Ben.
1: All right, here we go.
0: Oh, KT's walking away from it.
1: I don't think I should. I don't think I should play as
3: I'm
1: the judge.
3: I'm scared now. Okay.
0: I'm going to say she gets exactly 2.5 right.
1: Christina?
3: Exactly.
1: All right. You ready?
3: Mm-hmm.
1: What year was MTV created?
3: Oh, 86.
1: Which state produces the most maple syrup?
3: Which state?
1: Yeah.
3: Jesus. Wisconsin?
0: Sick.
1: Which country won the World Cup?
3: Argentina.
1: What is the center of an atom called?
3: I don't think that was right. No, it was Spain.
4: Oh, that counts.
0: We'll give her Spain. We'll give her Spain.
1: There's really no time, right? It's just
3: okay,
1: perfect.
3: Sorry. What was the
1: What's the
3: one?
1: Center of an atom called?
3: Nucleus.
1: The Statue of Liberty was a gift from which country?
3: France.
0: Okay. We have a game. And I think Ben won the over under.
1: Okay, first question. MTV, was it launched what year was it launched? Christian said 1980, Christina said 1986.
3: Yeah.
1: 1981.
0: Yeah.
3: 81. Man. He was closer though, he should get it.
1: Which state produces the
2: closer?
3: Yeah.
1: The most maple syrup? He said Maine. Christina said Wisconsin. Ben and Skin, do y'all know?
0: Is it Washington State?
1: No.
4: It's Oklahoma.
1: It's Vermont.
3: Vermont?
0: Okay, so
3: Vermont.
0: He was close by saying Maine. He knew the region yeah. where they would be producing.
3: I was just
0: it.
3: Trying to think north as well, and Wisconsin yeah. just popped in my head.
1: Who won the World Cup? Spain.
3: Spain, yeah.
1: Center of an atom? Nucleus.
0: Jam on it. Jam
1: and the Statue it. Of Liberty was a gift from France?
0: Yes, it was.
1: It was.
3: All right.
1: Three each. Tie goes to the listener.
3: That's
1: Christian,
3: right.
1: you're going to see some
0: hey!
1: Of the first
0: Hell oh, yeah.
1: How do you feel about it?
2: Well, great. That was awesome.
0: he's trying so hard not to work at work
4: yeah.
0: and then also play a game show.
4: Are you being monitored by superiors at your job right now?
2: Monitored, but not monitored, but yes, monitored.
4: We totally understand.
0: Well, thanks for playing, making time for us, Christian. That was great. And you win Social Distortion tickets, dude. So fantastic work.
2: Awesome. I appreciate it.
0: All right. There he goes, wandering off into the distance, dancing to the Price is Right music.
1: Family Feud.
0: Oh, Family Feud music. Sorry. The great Christian. All right. It is the Ben and Skin Show. 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All right. Oh, the music went away. Anyways, coming up next, the final two segments of the week, we got something special planned for you. 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
2: Good morning, everybody. This is the world-famous Ben and Skin Show. Thank you for listening today and every day. Thanks for making us a part of your routine. Hopefully, you have awesome plans this weekend. Coming up in 10 minutes, we'll let you know about all the big shows that are going on in town that you need to know about. But right now, it's time for this.
3: Things Skin is tracking.
4: All right, I'm out here tracking Deep Ellum. And about a week ago, we had a story about a closing of a restaurant in Deep Ellum. There have been, in 2026, 7 restaurant closings in Deep Ellum.
5: Dang.
4: Now, they happen for a number of reasons. Some of these reasons are it's hard to keep a restaurant going. But I was going to go through these 7 restaurants that I found in the Dallas Morning News, and I was going to see if you guys had ever eaten at any of these.
5: Oh, nice.
4: Okay. Has anybody here ever eaten at Deep Sushi?
5: Yes.
6: No.
7: No, I haven't.
4: I have too.
5: It's on the same street as Twilight Lounge and Trees.
4: Yes. And the thing is that do you know how long that place has been around?
5: Since like 2010, 08?
4: It was originally opened in 1996.
5: Kiss my ass. Are you serious?
2: Yeah. So that's one of the ones that closed or that's open?
4: One of the ones that closed.
2: Okay.
4: These are 7 that have closed this year in 2026.
2: Okay.
4: And that was one where, like, I was actually surprised. Like, well, I just assumed it wasn't there anymore because it had been there for so long. But I can remember the first time I ate sushi there. I mean, it was just packed. Friday night, long wait, all that. But, you know, Ben and I are at the age where we've been through, honestly, like, I bet 4 different incarnations of Deep Ellum in the time that we've been adults going out in the DFW. All right. This one hurts. Dots Hop House.
7: Yeah.
4: Have y'all been to that?
7: I had my high school reunion there not too long ago. I used to love going to Dots. That was the place to go. Mm. But I mentioned, the construction, it's right there.
4: Anytime I ever went to a show at the Bomb Factory, I went to Dot's Hop House and drank beer.
5: Pre-game and post-game.
4: Yes. And it had listed it in here. They offered 119 craft beers.
7: They were awesome.
4: They're awesome. All right. This one I've heard of, and it hadn't been around long, but I had never been there. Had anybody ever been to Komodo?
5: No.
7: Mm-mm.
6: No.
4: Komodo is one of those that opened with a lot of hype. And it says, Komodo closed in May without an announcement on social media on the company's website. The reason behind the closure remains unknown. But I do remember, like, foodies I know going, oh, yeah, that place is overpriced and it's not all that. But it was one of those that had, like, oh, Komodo's coming, blah, blah, blah, blah, blah. Have you guys ever been to Canvas, spelled with a K?
6: Mm-mm.
5: No.
4: This sounds like it's not up my alley.
5: It doesn't sound like a food place.
4: But it says it's a restaurant and sports lounge, and it closed on July 19th due to violence in surrounding area, the company said. The closure came a little over 2 years after Canvas opened in June 2024. According to the company, the Canvas security team and staff maintained a safe environment inside the venue, but could not control what happened elsewhere in the neighborhood.
5: Yeah.
4: Or maybe you shouldn't open a sports lounge in Deep Ellum. I don't know.
5: I don't know, man. What's wrong with the sports lounge? What do you get?
4: I just
5: say it's not what's wrong with a restaurant and a sports lounge, dude. You're just a guy. You're just a guy who likes sports.
4: Yeah, but you don't go to Deep Ellum for sports lounge. I don't think you
2: do. Hey, man,
4: I'd
2: like to listen to you, Skin, but I'm going to listen to Mr. Sports.
5: Yeah. Why is he over here crapping on a sports lounge? That's another great time.
4: I totally forgot you were Mr. Sports.
5: That's what they're creating at Ben's son's college apartment.
2: That's right.
5: With the double-decker couch.
2: Yes.
4: They do. Yeah, see, I'd go, but I wouldn't put his apartment in Deep Ellum.
5: Yeah, okay.
4: Have you guys ever been to Amor y Queso?
6: Nope.
5: No, and that's I Love Queso?
4: It's Love and Queso.
5: Oh, Love and Queso.
4: I believe.
5: Oh, yeah, of course.
7: Amor y. Yeah.
4: It says it closed one day later on July 20th, and the reason is because they were losing money every day.
5: Oh, no. On chips and queso?
4: So apparently they had a nice little pop for the World Cup, so they stayed open again. They reopened, and then they're like, oh, this is unsustainable, and then they went away.
5: Dang. They had to have more than queso, right?
4: They also had Love. And
5: Second, give you a big hug when you come in.
7: Yeah.
5: They give you a bag of chips.
4: I'd like to buy some love, please. Twisted Root, we talked about that. That's what kind of started all that. And you've been to the Twisted Root in Deep Ellum, haven't you?
2: Oh, yeah.
4: Yeah, many times.
2: Yeah,
4: probably.
2: Many times.
4: Oh, when you worked at KTVT.
2: Yeah, we were there quite a bit because media people started that. People that sold advertising started it.
4: Love Twisted Root. But, you know, the guy who started it isn't there anymore.
2: Mm-hmm.
4: Or he sold it, rather, to a restaurant group. And there's other Twisted Roots still open and around. It's not like Twisted Root closed down. And finally, Za'atar, Lebanese tapas and bar. I don't know, man. Never heard of it. But seven closing in one, you know, three quarters of a year period so far, that is a sign of the times. Like, restaurants in general are struggling. Inflation's out of control. Again, I just went to a sandwich shop and got a wrap, and it was no chips, no soda today. It was $13 yesterday after lunch.
2: Right.
4: I mean, it's just everything's so I got to get a wrap, and it's $13. All right, man.
5: And the reputation is not changing fast on what Deep Ellum is right now, whether it's true or not.
4: But
5: like, some of it is true, but like...
4: She's right. Not only is it the reputation, but man, the construction's horrific.
7: It's bad.
4: No way around it.
2: All right, there you have it. Think Skin is tracking. Coming up next, we'll get you ready for the weekend as we talk about the biggest shows coming to town this weekend. That's next on Lone Star 92.5. 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

0: Good morning, everybody. It's the Ben and Skin Show, Lone Star 92.5. 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That's the brewery in downtown Frisco on Main Street. Ben and I are partners in. And Ben, we want everybody out there to be able to get Rollertown at all their grocery stores or liquor stores or whatever. And we're trying to out there to spread the word.
1: Yeah, if you go into wherever you buy fine wines and spirits and beer and they don't have Rollertown, man, please go ask the manager. Go, why don't you carry Rollertown? We're distributed by Benny Keith, so we're in bars and restaurants and stores all over the Metroplex. But there's certain ones people go into and they're like, hey, I don't understand. Why does this Whole Foods carry you or whatever?
0: Yeah.
1: Man, we want to be everywhere and we want to be where you want to buy us. So if you shop somewhere that doesn't carry Rollertown, please, please, please go ask the manager to carry us. It absolutely makes a difference. Same thing with the bars and restaurants you go to. So many bars and restaurants carry us, but if you go to your favorite watering hole and they don't carry Rollertown, you can't go order Dirk's beer, the big German, with minimal hops and a smooth finish, then ask the bar manager, ask the bartender, speak to the manager and say, hey, I want to order Rollertown here. Will you guys please carry Rollertown? They're distributed by Benny Keith, and before you know it, we'll be on tap everywhere and on shelves everywhere, too.
0: I like the way you handle that better than I, because I was going to say, if you go to the store and they don't carry Rollertown, stop shopping there. But no, your method is better.
1: Yeah.
0: So tell the peoples, motivate the folks, and we'll see you out at Rollertown this weekend. But right now, it's time for this. I can't imagine.
2: This thing's big.
3: Let's get you primed up for a big weekend here. A lot of things to do in DFW. It's pre-Labor Day. I can promote to next week. 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
0: Yes!
3: Yes.
0: Thank you, Kroger.
3: You want to know more? 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By the way, I check those on the weekends. 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
0: Do you ever check them when you're naked in bed?
3: Sometimes, you know, nice. Just to see.
0: You old dog.
3: Tonight on the Choctaw stage at Rollertown Beer Works, Like Combs. It's not Luke Combs. It's like him.
1: Right. Those dudes draw incredibly well. That's a brewery we're investing in. It'll be packed. It'll be an awesome party. And, dude, for me at this point in my life, my age, of course I'd rather see the real deal. But sometimes you could see the tribute band for so much less money and still go have a lot of the fun. I don't know. I'm a huge fan of tribute acts. I dig it.
0: And you don't have to go to the American Airlines Center and park drive downtown.
1: And some of them are really good. Like we know someone in a Nirvana cover band.
0: Yeah.
1: Sound just like them.
0: Yeah, hang badass. Tight on that. Yeah. We may be giving you more information here shortly.
3: Long neck, ice cold beer never broke my heart.
1: But the pickup truck in reverse, and then I back in when I park.
3: One of my cousins on the other side of the family will just sometimes just walk through the living room and go, long neck, and he just disappears down the hall. See you, Junior. Tonight at Dos Equis Pavilion, Six Gun Sally, Lynyrd Skynyrd, and Foreigner.
0: Let's effing go, dude.
1: Best Foreigner song.
0: I've been waiting for a girl like you. Now,
1: I'm waiting for a girl like you to step into my life.
0: So for me, and it's kind of, some people may think it's corny.
3: You're going to say, can I guess?
0: Yeah.
3: JB Hero?
0: Yep.
4: Yeah.
3: Jukebox Hero?
1: It's a great song, man.
0: 11-year-old Skin would put the record on and sit there and look at the record player and imagine the story that was being told.
1: Yep. Rip the sleeves off your denim jacket and thrust pump.
0: I'd go crotchless that day.
1: Yeah.
3: Are they hot-blooded?
0: Yep. That was on... That song was on the one... Is that called the Agent... What is the... It's the one before Foreigner 4. Foreigner 4 had Jukebox Hero. The album before that is the one that had Hot-Blooded on it.
4: An urgent...
1: Yeah. They all sound like the same song.
3: Yeah.
0: But it's a great song.
3: I don't sleep on the Lynyrd Skynyrd aspect of this.
4: No, yeah.
3: Damn.
0: And it's all completely new people, I'm assuming, right?
3: Come on, man.
0: Oh, Lynyrd is still in the band?
3: I like to assume it's the original crew.
4: Well, it's definitely not the original crew.
3: Like, when I'm there taking in a concert and I close my eyes and just enjoy the music, I'm seeing the original.
1: But you're not seeing a tribute band. You're seeing a replacement band.
0: It's actually like Lynyrd Skynyrd is performing.
3: Good luck to them out there at Dos Equis.
1: I'm sure they'll appreciate that.
0: Get some misters going.
3: Next on the list of things... This is tonight and Sunday at the AAC. The Ringling Brothers and Barnum and Bailey presents the greatest show on earth. We get a circus, guys.
4: Yeah. Okay.
0: When's the last time y'all went to the circus?
3: I was 7.
1: Golly, I bet it's been that long for me, too.
3: Rode an elephant and a camel.
0: We took our kids to a circus, so that would have been 15 or 16 years
1: ago.
0: Yeah,
1: we took our kids once, I think.
0: I was talking to our buddy Paul, and I was like, hey, what are you doing this weekend? Oh, I'm going to take him to the circus. Going to take the girls to the circus. Mm-hmm. So I was already aware that it was coming because of that.
3: It feels very Christina and Saroy would go to the circus.
4: Really?
3: Yeah.
4: I don't think I've ever been, but I did see them all posted up outside the AAC.
3: Stretching.
0: Yeah. I feel like Saroy would dabble in lion taming as a hobby.
1: Yeah.
0: It's kind of like on a couple times a month, go out and do some lion taming.
1: I'm taking some lion taming classes.
3: What? Tonight at Billy Bob's, Charlie Crockett, despite all the stuff surrounding him lately.
0: I wonder how that's impacting him out there with his fan base.
3: Might be good.
0: Yeah.
3: Might be good for him. Just going to go ahead, Christine?
4: No, I'll hold it.
0: No, say what you want.
4: He's just being a little over defensive, in my opinion.
3: Yeah, he's just being a little crazy, dude, on social media, for sure. But dude, you're good. Just go ahead, good music. Keep it going.
0: Yeah.
3: Tonight at Three Links, Hen and the Cox.
0: I don't know anything about it.
3: You haven't seen Hen and the Cox?
0: Uh-uh.
3: Tomorrow, we get the Frisco Football Fest at Rollertown Beer Works.
0: What's going on
3: out there? That'd be fun.
0: It's going to be an incredible day. Now, Ben and I will be there early. We're going to talk to the peoples during the halftime of the TCU game. TCU Carolina.
3: Yep.
0: And then
3: in Ireland.
0: It's in Ireland. That's right. And then we're going to run and say hi to the nice people over at the brand new truck yard in Richardson. And then we're going to come back because that night, after a whole day of football and marching bands and all this stuff, two bands taking the stage, the Choctaw Casino and Resort in Durant, Oklahoma stage at Rollertown. It's going to be Christina K. Ray, Little Baby Cornbread Ray's band, Oatmeal Pizza, Nirvana Tribute Act.
1: Hey.
0: And y'all will be playing with the Clinton Years, another 90s tribute act.
4: We go on at 7:30, by the way.
0: Okay.
4: Play for about an hour, then Clinton Years, 8:30, and they play for the rest of the night.
0: Fun. So we'll be hanging out with you. I know a lot of listeners are like, I want to meet Christina. Well, come on out and watch her jam on a guitar, bro.
3: And the Clinton Years do 92 to 2000. That's the rules.
0: I don't think it's his exact term.
3: Well, that's the name.
0: Those
3: of
0: are
3: man.
0: The Clinton
3: this
0: Years.
3: Is what I was
0: yes.
3: promised.
0: Yes. Maybe.
3: They break out something from 1991. I'd be a little shocked. Although Christina will sometimes break out a Pixie song or something.
4: That's true.
3: So
4: yeah.
3: Oatmeal Pizza tomorrow night at Rollertown on the Choctaw stage.
0: Hell yeah!
3: How about that? Come
0: hear some Nirvana, bro.
3: How about that? You're going to meet Christina, too. Some people want to go meet Josh and Joey, too. You can go meet them.
4: And Nick.
3: Sorry,
0: no,
3: Nick's always, he knows, too. He knows his role.
0: Nick just pulled me aside and goes, how come KT doesn't want to meet me?
3: Sunday at Dos Equis Pavilion. Dude, honestly, take a sweater. Maybe a hoodie. We have Lake Street Dive opening up for Jack Johnson.
0: Oh.
3: Yes.
0: Everyone going to be barefoot?
3: He is the barefoot guy. I mean, he's most likely to be barefoot, yes.
0: And he's only
3: I mean, it's that said about many artists who've never once performed barefooted, besides maybe at their home growing up.
0: Yeah. But, and he's going to do all Curious George songs?
3: He had one song on the Curious George soundtrack.
4: But when's his last album? Like, I'm kind of...
3: Oh, I bet he's done stuff and we just didn't think about it too
4: much.
0: Okay, yeah. Because we weren't at the beach.
3: The guy just... Living in Hawaii, living a good life, wants to tour here and there to get a little extra cash.
0: He might be living the greatest life of anybody.
4: Yeah.
3: Except on Sunday night because it's going to be like 100. I mean, dude.
0: Oh, Jack.
3: That is just tough. That's a tough sell. Sorry I said tough again.
0: We love you, Jack.
5: Yes, it is. Yes, it is.
3: Sunday night at the Majestic, he is the father of former 49ers punter Ray Guy, Buddy Guy.
0: Mm. How about that? Where's he playing?
3: The Majestic.
0: That's cool.
3: I think just calling someone guy is kind of fun. Hey, easy there, guy.
0: Hey, guy.
3: You would never say it to a woman.
0: Hey, gal.
3: Hey, she like opens the door and bumps into you. Hey, easy there, girl.
1: Watch yourself, big girl.
3: Watch yourself, big girl.
0: That's the funniest thing ever. I can't stop thinking about that. It just pops in my head once a day. Watch yourself, big girl.
3: Oh, torture.
1: Yep.
3: There's the list of stuff.
4: Okay.
0: That was good. That's a great way to
1: end the week. Really good list of stuff.
0: I sure did enjoy doing a radio show with you guys all week long. I thought it was a lot of fun.
1: Yep.
0: We had a good time. I hope you had a good time listening. We will be back on Monday, and don't forget, we're showing up with the Kroger wheel of meat.
3: Yeah, we got to go build it.
0: Yeah, we got to go build this wheel. Kroger just gave us the meat, not the wheel. I'll never forget the time that KT met he met Dr. Kroger out at the store. He looked him dead in the eye and he said,
5: "They change things on us quick on this world, so enjoy your every minute while you have it."
0: Everyone have a fantastic weekend, but don't go anywhere. We've got your favorite music coming up next with Jason on the radio right here on Lone Star 92.5.
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Well, Tommy Lee has the drums, and we've got the tickets. Just open up the free iHeart app, listen to Lone Star 92.5, hit that little red microphone, and say drums. That's drums for the chance to see Motley Crue September 10th and score some Crue vinyl.

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Well, tonight in Dallas can include a free salsa lesson and absolutely no requirement that you already know what you're doing. I'm Jason from the radio. Clyde Warren Park is hosting the dance night from 6 to 10 at the Muse Pavilion. Come alone if you want. Awkward confidence is still confidence.

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Well, Ozzy Osbourne is getting a haunted house at Universal's Halloween Horror Nights. I'm Jason from the radio. It is a fairly natural match. Heavy metal, theatrical horror, and thousands of people willingly walking towards the screaming. Yeah, some branding partnerships require a long meeting. This one probably just needed a nod.

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That's when we turn on 60 Minutes, a commercial-free rock on Lone Star 92.5.

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Well, North Texas has 3 days of free pet adoptions beginning today. 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

Sunsour 92.5. Well, the Vulcan Salute may finally get its own world record. I'm Jason for the radio. On the 60th anniversary of Star Trek, fans at London's Science Museum will gather to make the famous hand sign together. Apparently, nobody has claimed the record before. So live long, prosper, and stretch first.

Well, this is one of the few times being Motley could really pay off. 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That is Motley for the chance to win Motley Crue tickets and a Motley Crue vinyl.

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Well, Chris Novoselic stands at 6'7", which makes a Nirvana bassist the tallest name on the new rock list. I'm Jason for the radio. Joey Ramone, Buckethead, Thurston Moore, and Mick Fleetwood all came in at 6'6". Yeah, apparently the real wall of sound was just everybody standing for the photo.

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It's Lone Star 92.5. Well, the top dog at the TSA works right here at DFW Airport. I'm Jason for the radio. Social media voters picked Bolt, a 3-year-old German short-haired pointer from 4 national finalists. He works on an explosive detection team and, according to his handler, plays just as hard. Now, finally, an airport employee everybody's happy to see coming.

It's on Star 92.5. Well, after years on a studio shelf, Coyote versus Acme is finally in theaters this weekend. I'm Jason for the radio. It opens alongside Jacob Elordi's The Dog Stars, while Spider-Man Brand New Day is expected to remain number one. Now, Wile E. Coyote has survived cliffs, rockets, and now corporate accounting.

It's Lodestar 92.5. Well, Tom Brady opened a trading card shop in Palo Alto, and thieves waited 8 days before testing the security. I'm Jason for the radio. Police say they smashed displays and stole 60 cards worth more than about $12,000. Yeah, even the GOAT can't keep every collectible inside the pocket.

Molly Crew handled the loud part at Dos Equis Pavilion. You just handled the keyword. Pull up Lone Star 92.5 on that free iHeart app. Tap that little red microphone and say loud for your chance at tickets to go to the show and some crew vinyl.

It's Lotsar 92.5. Well, a viral commercial has become an expensive lesson for a North Texas golf company. 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Good Good Golf is no longer the title sponsor of an upcoming PGA Tour event. And Callaway has also ended its relationship with the Frisco brand. Yeah, sometimes the mulligan disappears before the next hit.

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Hit the little red microphone and say leather for the chance at Motley Crue tickets and a Crue vinyl.

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0: 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And once in a lifetime moments you'll never see again.
1: Muse.

It's on Star 92.5. Well, it has been 6 decades since 4 Beatles finished a concert and never started another tour. I'm Jason from the radio. Candlestick Park hosted the final show on August 29th, 1966. Yeah, most bands toured to support the records. The Beatles quit touring and made the records that everybody still talks about.

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Well, you can leave the Rockstar Wardrobe to Motley Crue. 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That is this hour's keyword for the chance to see the Crue September 10th and win some Motley Crue vinyl.

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On Lone Star 92.5, and one half of the band Tears for Fears, Roland Orzabal, is probably partying today. He said he was very surprised that his new memoir, Welcome to Your Life, debuted on the New York Times bestseller list. Here's the song that inspired the title, Everybody Wants to Rule the World.

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1: Mostly sunny today, a high of 102. Tonight, a low of 79. And sunny tomorrow with another high of 102.
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0: Over to me.
1: So how much would you pay for an unusual photo of Robert Plant? Well, they say someone could pay as much as $34,000 for a photo of Robert Plant posing on a 1917 Phelan & Moore 500cc motorbike with his dog Strider by his side. The photo was taken in 1970 on his farm in England, which might seem like a lot of money for a photo of Robert Plant, but technically you're also getting the dog and the motorcycle.

Dallas, Fort Worth rocks with Lone Star 92.5. It's Jeff K. It is a big weekend for NASCAR fans as the Cup Series regular season comes to an end tomorrow when the drivers square off in the Coke Zero 400 from Daytona International Speedway. Ryan Blaney secured a postseason spot after he won at New Hampshire last weekend. There are only three positions left to claim in the chase. Look at it this way. It's kind of like NASCAR's version of musical chairs, except the chairs are going 200 miles an hour.

All right, good news, bad news when it comes to these Sex Pistols tickets. First, the bad. I've only got one more pair to give you. Now, the good, you're already here, and I'm going to tell you how you can win them coming up at 4:50 on Lone Star 92.5.

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0: The Lone Star ticket window is open.
1: Well, all week long, I've been trying to hook you up with tickets to see the Sex Pistols when they return to the legendary Longhorn Ballroom on September 11th. And if you win the tickets, you also get passes to the exclusive press conference, which is happening the day before at the Longhorn. Now, I thought we'd try something a little different today. I want you to tell me why you deserve to win my last pair of Sex Pistols tickets. And the way you're going to do that is by using the TalkBack mic in the free iHeartRadio app. Yep, open the app, pull up Lone Star 92.5. You're going to see that red microphone. Tap it and give it your best shot.
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7: Everybody have great weekends.

Well, it's tradition here at Lone Star 92.5. When we hear Stevie singing about the house is a-rockin' on a Friday afternoon, you know it's officially the weekend. And now that 5 o'clock whistle is blown, the doors are officially open at Jerry World. Less than 2 hours till kickoff between the Cowboys and Saints. Can the Cowboys go undefeated in the preseason for the first time since, checks notes, 1985, when the boys finished 4-0? Yeah, that's when the NFL had a four-game preseason. Oh, and if the Cowboys can do it, will it even really matter?

Well, they say Spider-Man Brand New Day could rule the box office yet again in its fifth weekend, bringing in another 25 mil. It's already made over 860 million in the U.S. and 2.2 billion worldwide. I mean, at this point, just change the theater marquee to Spider-Man, please go outside.

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Love Bites on Lone Star 92.5, and apparently so do bats. Ugh, this is nightmare fuel. Did you hear the story of the Virginia doctor who woke from a strange dream to find a bat trying to get in her mouth? She threw it across the room, then made sure it could be safely caught so she could test it for rabies. Somewhere in heaven, Ozzy is smiling.

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It's Jeff K. about ready to jump behind the PA mic for Cowboys Saints. Thought I'd leave you with this one from a band that's in town tonight playing with Lynyrd Skynyrd at Dos Equis Pavilion. It's Foreigner.